0: MDR Jump.
1: Yo, I ain't seen you in a minute, but I got something to tell you.

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MDR Jump. 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Or better yet, go to Times Square, take a picture of me with a Kodak. 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And tonight, let's enjoy life. 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
2: I know you moved on to someone new. 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

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I heard you moved to Austin, got an apartment and settled down. And every once in a while, I start texting, write a paragraph, but then I delete the message. 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Or I wasn't ready to act right. Used to always think I'd get you back right. They say that things fall apart. We were gonna move to Brooklyn, you were gonna study art. Love is just a tool to remind us who we are.

0: MDR Jump. 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
1: Reduced me to tears. I promise you it won't happen again.